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1: You might know of the original sin, and you might know how to play with fire.

you do what they told ya. Now you do what they told ya. 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